0: mal die Frage. Von welchem Planeten stammt Mr. Spock aus Star Trek bzw. Raumschiff Enterprise? 6 Buchstaben hat sein Name. Ihr braucht den 5.
1: From far beyond the galaxies, I've journeyed to this place to study the behavior patterns of the human race. 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

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My people, I believe, have every right to be concerned.

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Like this is something that I do sometimes, like it's it.

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We're not worried about my lighter. There might be some things that you do ignore, but I wouldn't let them bother you anymore.